0: Hole 55, looking for an echo. Well, very good morning to you. It is great to be back on this beautiful winter's morning. And welcome, welcome to a little bit of a Solid Gold Saturday. As Frenchie can't be with us, unfortunately. And that will be followed, of course, by the Spirit of Music with me, George. Wherever you may be listening to us from, the Avon Valley, the Central Wheatbelt, or streaming it live over the internet from somewhere in this wonderful country of ours, from Dale to Topaz to Tasmania and Beverly and everywhere in between. Over our streaming platform. Yeah, I did say that, didn't I? No, I should get rid of that. Anyway, before we get into echoes of Solid Gold, let's check out what the weather is doing.
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0: Right, forecast issued by the Bureau of Meteorology for Saturday the 22nd of August. It's going to be cloudy. There's a high chance of a shower, somewhere maybe between 2 to 7 mil. Chance of a thunderstorm, possibly severe with heavy rain, which may lead to flash flooding in the northwest in the afternoon and evening. Daytime temperatures reaching between 17 to 20. Not too bad. And the winds will be east and northeasterly, 15 to 25 kilometres an hour, becoming, I think, light, but I'll have to get back to you on that one, sorry. Sunday, the 23rd of August, cloudy, medium chance of showers, approximately 25% chance of about a mil in the morning and afternoon. Overnight temperatures falling to between 7 to 11, daytime temperatures reaching between 17 to 20. Light winds becoming southerly 15 to 20 kilometres an hour in the morning, then becoming southwesterly in the early afternoon. Monday the 24th, partly cloudy, slight chance of a shower in the east, near zero chance elsewhere. In fact, 90% chance of no rain. Overnight temperatures falling to between 3 to 6 and daytime temperatures reaching around 19. Light winds. Tuesday, 25th, mostly sunny, patches of morning frost in the south, slight chance of a shower in the far southwest in the morning and afternoon, and near zero chance of rain elsewhere. Overnight temperatures falling to between 2 and 5, daytime temperatures reaching the low 20s. Light winds becoming northeasterly, 15 to 25 kilometres an hour, then becoming light during the evening. Sorry, and there is more rain expected on Wednesday, maybe possibly between 4 to 15 millimetres. So, yeah, but that's still a few days away, and that may change, of course. Right, enough talking about we go with Mickey Mouse.

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1: Sound advice. 12 minutes past 8 on the Voice of the Aberdeens. Great to have your company. Jay Lagaya with Never Smile at a Crocodile. Before that, a blast from the past with Dick James, Robin Hood and the Mouseketeers with the Mickey Mouse March, Mickey Mouse Club theme song. Right, after the break we have, Bob Lerman.
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0: Okay, mate, you've been every place except one, and you don't need my help to get there.
1: Minutes past 8 on the Voice of the Avenue, and you're listening to a bit of Echoes of a Solid Gold. Yes, Lucky Star, I've been everywhere, saying, try saying all those towns quickly, eh? Before that, Loudon Wainwright III, Dead Skunk. First up, Bob Blumen, Let's Think About Living. I don't mind a bit of country, but that's got to be one of my favourites. Right, on this day, 1971, Richard Armitage, a British actor. He played Thorin in The Dwarf King and leader of the Company of Dwarves in J.R.R. Tolkien's The Hobbit. He also played in Robin Hood and Castlevania. He was born in Leicester, in Leicestershire, England, on this day. Right. Coming up now, we have, Chris Andrews. Pretty Belinda. Morning.

0: 28 minutes past 8 on the Voice of the Yavin, broadcasting from our studios here in York, across the Yavin Valley and into the central wheat belt. Roy Orbison, Pretty Woman, Buddy Knox was in there with Party Doll, and first up, Chris Andrews, Pretty Belinda. Right, currently it's around about 9 degrees across the broadcast area, give or take a couple of degrees. Heading for cloudy day. There's a high chance of showers, probably around about 2 to 7 millimetres. Chance of a thunderstorm, possibly severe with heavy rain, which may lead to flash flooding in the northwest in the afternoon and evening. Though currently radar showing it's all well northeast, or north and northeast of northeast. That's right. Up northern at the moment, so yeah, not going to affect anything local right now. On this day, 1945, Ron Dante, American rock vocalist with the Archies. Sugar Sugar was one of their songs, and he was also a producer for Barry Manilow, born in Staten Island, New York. Ian Mitchell, Irish rock guitarist, Bay City Rollers. Keep On Dancing was one of their songs, born in Downpatrick Island. 1961, Debbie Patterson, American rock drummer with the Bangles. Manic Monday was one of their songs, Walk Like an Egyptian another, born in Los Angeles, California. And just going back into the actors, 1925, Honda Blackman. You may remember her. She's an English actress in Goldfinger and The Avengers, born in Plaistow, London. Right, that will do for now, I think. There's a few more. A couple more coming up. But anyway, coming up now, jug band music.
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Three Dog Night, Joy to the World. Daddy a Dewdrop was in there with Chicka Boom, Don't You Just Love It. And the Lovin' Spoonful first off with Jug Band Music. After the break, oh no, coming up now, the Supremes. Oh, and it is 21 minutes to 9.

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Bang on 12 minutes before 9 on the Voice of the Avon, and you're listening to a little bit of Echoes of Solid Gold. That was Baccarat with Yes Sir I Can Boogie. For the break, the Supremes with Someday We'll Be Together. And it's one more on this day, birthday, 1961. Roland Orzabal, English musician and rock vocalist. Tears for Fears was the group he was in. Everybody Wants to Rule the World was one of the hits. Born in Portsmouth, Hampshire, England. Yeah, right. Come up now, the last bracket of this current program of Echoes. And then we'll slide into, what is it? Spirit of Music. I should know that, shouldn't I? Anyway, Starland, a vocal band. Afternoon Delight. Morning.

0: Sailor, a glass of champagne, Martha and the Muffins were in there with Echo Beach. Yeah, Blueberry go down well at the moment. Starland Vocal Band before that with Afternoon Delight. Right, let's check out what the weather's doing.
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0: Okay, forecast for the Saturday, the 22nd of August. It's going to be a cloudy day. Yeah, it looks pretty cloudy out there. A high chance of showers. Somewhere between 2 to 7 millimetres, chance of a thunderstorm possibly severe with heavy rain, which may lead to flash flooding in the northwest of the weather district in the afternoon and evening. The rain band currently is still well north-northeast of us. It's not coming anywhere close. I think it's just going easterly. So nothing on the radar for us at all at the moment. Daytime temperatures will be reaching around somewhere between 17 to 20, and winds will be east and northeasterly, 15 to 25 kilometres an hour. And tomorrow it's going to be cloudy, medium chance of showers, 25% chance of about a millimetre in the morning and afternoon. Overnight temperatures falling to between 7 and 11, and daytime temperatures reaching somewhere between 17 to 20. Monday, 24th, partly cloudy, slight chance of a shower in the east, near zero chance of rain elsewhere, basically 90% chance of no rain. Overnight temperatures falling to between 3 to 6, and daytime temperatures around 19. Right, where am I? Yes. That's it for Echoes for today, and let's get Dino to open up the door and we'll slide into Spirit of Music.
2: I woke up this morning, toes out of my shoes, cold north wind was a howling, ringing in the blues. 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

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Call some other time. I don't need that woman, but I sure could use a dime."

Bambora by the Atlantics. Love it. Well, if you have EP have just joined us, welcome. You're listening to The Spirit of Music with me, George, and I'll be here with you through to midday. But anyway, coming up now, we've got tracks from ZZ Quattro, AC/DC, and Billy Idol to get this program resonating out over the hills. 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

0: 18 minutes past 9 on the Voice of the Avenue. It's great to have your company. Billy Idol, Dancing With Myself, AC/DC before in that with It's a Long Way to the Top. First up, Suzy Quatro, Daytona Demon. After the break, the Beatles.
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0: 29 minutes to 10 in the voice of the Avon, and you're listening to The Spirit of Music with me, George. And that was George Harrison, My Sweet Lord. The Beach Boys are in there with Kokomo, and first up, The Beatles, Let It Be. And coming up now, Harpo.
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19 minutes to 10 to the Voice of the Avon, broadcasting from our studios here in York, across the Avon Valley and into the central wheat belt. Travelling Will Berries with End of the Line. ABBA was in there with Mamma Mia, and first up we had Harpo, movie star. Coming up now, Spacey Jane. Skin.

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Just about to be 6 minutes before 10 in the Voice of the Avon, and that was DJ Bruno featuring Jay, Where Do You Go? Zhu were in there with Faded, and before the break, we had a Spacey Jane. Coming up now, the Swingers. Counting the beat. Morning.

0: 5 minutes past 10 on the Voice of the Avon. And that's Days of Heaven, Killing Me Softly. Mike and the Mechanics was in there with All I Need Is a Miracle. And the Swingers were first up with Counting the Beat. Let's check out the weather.
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0: Currently it's around about 14 degrees outside the studio here in York. It's averaging probably around about 14 degrees as well. Going to be a cloudy day. There is a high chance of showers, somewhere between 2 and 7 millimetres, but that's more likely in the north of the weather district. There is a rain band coming down from the, northwest, travelling southeast, and that's a fair way away from hitting this particular area. Northern may be getting some rain at the moment, and York in a little while, but yeah, no, it's not much at the moment happening. Tomorrow is going to be a cloudy day, no rain, temperatures between 7 and 11 in the morning, and then tomorrow 17 to 20 is the maximum, which is the same as today. Right, enough talking, how about we go with The Bump?
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0: Just gone 17 minutes past 10 of the Voice of the Avon, and it is great to have your company. Steve Earle, Copperhead Road. Before that, Fleetwood Mac with Tusk. And first up, Kenny, The Bump. After the break, walk with me.
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Remember just how good the feeling was. 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

0: Bang on 10:30 in the Voice of the Avenue. You are listening to The Spirit of Music with me, George. And I'll be here with you for about another half an hour and a half or so. Kevin Johnson, Rock and Roll, I Gave You the Best Years of My Life. Vance Joy before that with Every Side of You. And first up, Mufasa, or also known as Dale Mallett, is his real name, with Walk With Me. All right, currently averaging around about 16 degrees across the broadcast area, 15 degrees outside the studio here. It's going to be a cloudy day, high chance of showers. I think Northam's getting wet at the moment. New York might be in a little while, and there is another small rain band coming down from the northwest to the southeast, which we'll hit a bit later on. Yes, a chance of a thunderstorm as well. Maximum temperatures around about 17 to 20. Tomorrow it's going to be cloudy, medium chance of a shower, not much rain at all. Overnight temperatures falling to between 7 and 11, daytime temperatures reaching between 17 to 20, much like today. The next chance of some decent falls will be on Wednesday, something like possibly 4 millimetres or 15 millimetres of rain might be coming our way. That might change, of course, it's a few days away. Right, coming up now, Billy Piper.
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0: Yeah, indeed. 16 minutes before 11 on the Voice of the Avon, broadcasting from our studios here in York across the Avon Valley and into the central wheat belt. The Cause with Breathless. Arrow, we're in there with Hot, Hot, Hot. Cher as well with Dove L'Amore. Then first up, Billie Piper, she of Doctor Who fame, and lots of other things with Something Deep Inside. After the break, we have the Highwaymen.
1: Looking for a great wheat belt getaway? 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

coming up to 6 minutes from 11 of the Voice of the Avon. That was She and Him in the Sun, the Little Lord Street Band before that with Chasing a Shadow, Sold in a Song. And the Highwaymen were first with Live Forever. Coming up now, Dave Edmonds.

0: 7 minutes after 11 in the Voice of the Oven. Great to have your company. That was Amy Shark. It's nice to feel this way again. Debbie Gibson in there with Only in My Dreams. Bob the Builder with Dizzy as well. And Dave Edmonds kicked it off with Born to Be With You. Right, from the community service file, Cobwebs Op Shop, 172 Avon Terrace, York, is open Thursday, Friday and Saturday, 10 a.m. to 1 p.m. Donation of goods are welcome. All monies raised go to different charities each month. The Peace Park markets are on the second Saturday of each month from 8 a.m. Sellers are from $10 per bay, pre-registration not required. Just roll up. For more information, contact Yvonne Doles at the York Friendship Club on 0435 765 010. Voice of the Avon, supporting our community. All right, currently we're averaging around about 17 degrees across the broadcast area, just over 16 degrees here in New York outside the studio. Going to be a partly cloudy day, high chance of showers. There is rain on the way. Somewhere between Northern and York, there is another band to the northwest, and that will take a little while to get here. Maximum temperature somewhere between 17 to 20, and there is a chance of a thunderstorm today as well. Tomorrow is going to be cloudy, medium chance of showers, hardly any expected really, about 1 millimetre if that. Overnight temperatures falling to between 7 and 11 and daytime temperature 17 to 20, which is very similar to today. Anyway, enough talking, Coldplay.
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Before the break, we had Coldplay with Clocks. 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

0: Bang on 11:30 on the Voice of the Avon. And that was Hadaway, Come Back, Pseudo Echo, first up with a listening. Right, I'm into my last half hour of the program. I do stick around. We do have great music coming up for you. We have Rhonda. She's in at 12 o'clock with Going Bush until 2. Leslie Ann should be in at 4 o'clock with Her Kind of Music until 6. Tomorrow morning, Nick's will kick off at 9 o'clock with Easy Listening until 12. And then Marcus will take over with Sung Bird on Sunday from 12 until 3. So, yeah, great music. Right, enough talking. Yeah, this is a nice one.
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0: Coming up to 16 minutes to 12 on the Voice of the Avon, and that was Bachelor Girl, Buses and Trains. Bonnie Tyler in there with It's a Heartache. Queen before that with These Are the Days of Our Lives. And first up, Louis Armstrong, What a Wonderful World. After the break, we have a Boney M.
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Psy with Gangnam Style, 24/7 before that with Slave to the Music and Boney M with Rasputin kicked it off. Well, that's me done for now. I just want to thank you for listening and being a part of the music. And it's been great to have had your company today, and I've had an absolute blast being here playing it for you. Wishing you health, wishing you happiness. Enjoy the rest of today. Keep safe, and I'll hand you over to the amazing Rhonda with more of her egodic, yeah, that's it, thoughtfully hand-picked Going Bush songs for us to enjoy. Following, of course, the Travelling Wilburys with Margarita. And you have been listening to The Spirit of Music, broadcast on the Voice of the Avon, transmitting on 101.3 megahertz. And you can catch me again next week from 8, for starting with some Echoes of Solid Gold, followed by Spirit of Music. Have a great day. Catch ya.

Let's get lost as we go bush. It's Rhonda here with you for the next couple of hours, heading down country tracks and gravel trails. And thank you, George. Hand-picked tracks. Yeah, you're right, actually. They are hand-picked. That's absolutely true, because I can't do the music. I'll pick somebody else's. What a way to go. Thank you for choosing your music this morning, too. An hour of Echoes of Solid Gold sitting in for Frenchie from 8 until 9, and then 9 until 12 with Spirit of Music. And you know what? George will be back again next week. Looking forward to it. Thanks, George. 3 minutes past 12 on 101.3 FM. Off with Felicity Urquhart.

Rambling by Shanks Pony, Bob Easter, and Rambling Shoes. The song before that was a Buck Owens one, Act Naturally, but he does a good version of that with Ringo Starr too, if you ever get a chance to catch up with it, and it's got a fun little YouTube to go with it. Felicity Urquhart was the first in that little set of three, Too Many Secrets, and George reliably tells me that Little Lord Street Band do a pretty fine version of that too. I'll have to check that one out, and I expect it to be in Spirit of Music next week. Hey George, what do you reckon? Whiskey Business Time on 101.3 FM. Take it slow. Kind of.

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0: There you go, Mary. Bit of Tom T. Hall for you. Fox on the Run. And Gordon Lightfoot and Terry Whelan before that with another Fox song. It's funny because I popped those two in there with a third Fox song, which was the main reason for doing it. And then for some reason, I took that song out. My head was in a funny place. Never mind. Join me in that strange place as we celebrate the people of the Australian bush balladeers. Jeff Williams is one of them. And his song, My Outback.
1: There's a place they call Whoop Whoop out past the old black stump. And you've heard of Bulla Makenka. Some say it's just a dump. But there's a beaut Aussie place not very far away. I call it my outback.

Who's who? 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There's wasps, bees and hornets. Watch out or you'll get stung. If that currawong drops a deposit on me, please excuse my blue tongue.

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It's not that I've been there and I don't want to pack. I'm just happy to have a house where I can go out the back.

Just straying into the folk realm with the Webb Brothers and Clancy of the Overflow. Well, from our community service files, there's a rather lovely reason to bring out the ukulele, the guitar, the fiddle, or whatever acoustic instrument you enjoy playing. The York Ukulele Group is inviting musicians of all ages and abilities to join them for Play Music on the Porch Day, a worldwide celebration of people simply getting together to make and share music. It's happening on Saturday the 29th of August, 9 a.m. to 12:30 p.m. on the bistro porch at the Castle Hotel in Avon Terrace, York. Play, sing, meet some new people, or just stop for a while and enjoy the music as you pass by. It's free for all ages and everyone is welcome. For more information, you can contact Louise, 0417 901 586. Andrew Ryan time. 27 minutes past.

0: Alan Jackson, Ace of Hearts. And Andrew Ryan was the one who brought us The Beauty of the Bush. Now, he's an interesting character. He's not just a singer-songwriter. He's a bush poet as well, and an award-winning one at that. Interestingly, he was at the Mundi Mundi bash last year, and I'm betting he's glad he didn't decide to go this year. It's soggy. They've had all sorts of trouble there. The weather, I gather, is improving, and they've been able to extend the program a little bit, but they had to make a few hard decisions about who they could let into the soggy, sodden mess. And I guess some of the artists were going to be a bit disappointed too. I was looking at the lineup there. It's quite an interesting one. They've had people like, Teskey Brothers, Jessica Mowboy, Leo Sayer. There was a one Furnace and the... I had to look them up now. Furnace and something. I'll worry about that later. I've got a couple of their songs that I'm trimming up for you to play for you in the next couple of weeks. So you can enjoy those then and I'll tell you who they really are. Meantime, you'll know these two, Carpenter Caswell.
1: One, two, three.

It's credited to Alison Krauss and Union Station, but the voice you heard all through that was Dan Dominski. And the song was Bonita and Bill. It's a cute little one, isn't it? It's got a real minor key twist to it. All right, I was talking about the Monday Bash and I had a brain fade. I was trying to think of Furnace and the Fundamentals, who are a great little band. And last year they did an opening set. I think they were going to do a special welcome for the folk who managed to get in early before all the slush and mud turned it to a bit of a mess in this particular one. Gee, we could do with the rain. Would they mind sending some of it over here, please? I'm watching it on the radar and the band of rain is coming down and it's slipping around us again. We might just about get wet if we really run around and try. Monday, well, it's also got folk like Fanny Lumsden, Shane Howard, Troy Cassett Daly, who else? Boy and Bear. You'll hear Boy and Bear on George's program quite often. John Butler Trio is there as well, or John Butler himself. And Hot Potato Band, which sounds like something vaguely Wiggles related. I'm sure I'm doing them a disservice. It's now 17 minutes to 1 o'clock. You're on Going Bush, it's with Rhonda, right through until 2. Dave Dudley time. And yes, it's a truck song.

0: I think that man's in a world of trouble, Dave Dudley. Thinking about entering the 179th York Ag Show? Now's the time. From home baking, preserves, flowers and photography, to art, craft, produce and livestock. 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

It's a beautiful little story. It's nice to know something behind all these wonderful lives that have been lost or ended in the outback, and to find out a bit more about them. The Balladeers is the album that's come from, and it's the Balladeers 28th edition or volume that has the Anne Fraser song on it. They generally put out about 20 songs a year on a CD, and it's quite an interesting compilation of reflective ones and current day ones. All right, back into our community service file, because it's that time of year, lots going on in the community. A much-loved Australian children's story is coming to life at the Beverley Town Hall soon. Spare Parts Puppet Theatre presents Wilfred Gordon MacDonald Partridge, adapted from the beautiful book by Mem Fox and Julie Vivas. Young Wilfred lives next door to an old people's home where his favourite person is 96-year-old Miss Nancy. When Wilfred discovers Miss Nancy's lost her memory, he sets out to discover just what a memory is. In a warm, funny story about friendship, growing older, and the things that connect generations. Hosted by the Beverley Station Arts at the Beverley Town Hall on Wednesday the 16th of September from 9:30 a.m, it's perfect for ages 5 and over, but it's really for everyone. 101.3 FM connecting our community. What are we up to next? Oh, well, this is very, very true. It does take all kinds to make a world.

0: 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I'd hate to see what would happen if they got happy. 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
0: Okay, well, it's currently sitting on 19.1 here at the station, so that's the sensor out on the front porch. And that's pretty much where I would like to be at the moment because it's warmer out there than it is inside. It is. It's just sort of got that feel about it. And I've been watching the rain on the radar for you, all coming down from mainly the north, a little bit round to the west as well. But it's just slipping past us, isn't it? This is our best chance to get wet, and I do hope it takes it. Okay. We're heading for a top round about 21 degrees today. Winds northeasterly, 19 kilometres per hour, and it's sitting on 82% humidity at the moment. It's going to dip down to 6 degrees tonight. And before it gets there, sunset at 5:50. So the days are getting that little bit longer. Let's have a look at the next couple of days for you. The clouds are going to be around for the next couple of days, right through till Tuesday, really. Tomorrow, 6 and 20, with the possibility of a mill of rain. And it is only a possibility, unfortunately. Monday, cloudy still, 3 and 19 and back to 1 degree overnight on Tuesday with a top of 21 degrees. Rain is looking like it might be back again on Wednesday, but not a lot of it, somewhere between 4 and 15 mils. So, yeah, make the most of it while you can. Enjoy it. Get out there in the garden. It's going to stay cloudy. And if you get wet, it's a bit of a bonus. Okay, we'll keep you company. We're on Going Bush with Rhonda.
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3: Johnny Walker said,

Dad says, sleep at the wheel, and the letter that Johnny Walker read. Well, if you were standing in Perth right now and you could look 130 kilometres east, you'd be looking at Meckering. Chad Woods wrote a song about it.

Charlie Pride. Haven't played him for a long time. Thought I'd better dust him off, hey. This next fella kind of fits into that category too. He'd been recording albums for nearly 20 years when he brought out this next song. And he didn't often stray into country, although 71 he did release an entire country album. This one came out in 1975. But you'll know the name. I don't care what age you are. You will have heard the name, I promise you, because he's still on the Billboard Top 100 list of all-time favourites. He's on all sorts of other all-time favourite lists. And I imagine he's on Dolly Parton's as well. But you'll hear about that in the next song. For right now, it's Young Elvis.

0: said, in real life, you sang so many songs, and I always thought I'd like to hear you sing one of my own. He said,
1: I almost did one of yours, the one about true love. The I Will Always Love You song, with the Colonel screwed that up.
0: Well, he sure

0: missed a career there, that lady. She should have been a rock singer. That's Dolly Parton, of course. What an unmistakable voice. And the Elvis voice, of course, wasn't the real one. No kidding. It was actually Ronnie McDowell who was doing the channeling of young Elvis. So there you go. Got a couple of Cadillac songs coming up for you in just a tick.
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Well, that one you'll know. That's the Johnny Rivers one. But you may not have heard the other one before. Eric Heatherly and someone else's Cadillac. You know, the guy who sang Flowers on the Wall? That one. He did a redo of that song too, and it... you might like it. I'm not quite such a fan. Anyhow, I digress. At the moment, I was just peeping at the radar for you because it is getting a little bit darker out there. And if you happen to be around the York area and can hang around until about 3 o'clock, then the rain will start. It looks like we're right in the path of it. Beverley may not get quite as much. It's kind of petering out as it comes further south. But fingers crossed that we get at least some. Yeah. Okay. Wherever you are, I hope the weather's been kind to you. Community service time. 100 years of classrooms, school friends, and generations of Newdigate families. The Newdigate Primary School is celebrating its centenary on Friday the 25th of September. And past and present students, staff, families and community members are invited to be part of it. The school will be open from 11 a.m. to 4 p.m. with historical photographs, school memorabilia, student displays, family activities and performances from the school choir and band. Official proceedings begin at 1 p.m. and food vans will be there for lunch. Then, from 4:30, the celebrations move to the Newdigate Recreation Centre, with food, time to catch up and share some memories, and dancing to the Mucky Duck Bush Band in the evening. One school, 100 years, and plenty of Newdigate stories to share. Be part of it. Back to the music? Okay. Your wish, my command. Here's Cal Smith. There's a cute little one from... Oh,

And he'd never check the water until she'd start to boil. He was always in a hurry, he was always in a jam. And the name just kind of grew on him, we called him Shortcut Sam. He never checked his load, you know, he was always running late. And once when loading cattle, he forgot to shut the gate. With wheel in hand, he rocketed along that old stock route. When he reached his destination, hell, the steers had all hopped out.

again. No, he never rolled his semi on a lonely highway bend. He was standing there beside his rig, just sighing with relief, when a bale of wool fell off his load and Sam was squashed beneath. The legend of old Shortcut Sam will live forevermore, wherever truckies gather

Words of wisdom from Ernie Constance there. And Cal Smith was the top of that little set. In the middle was Jason Owen doing a John Denver song. And if you're a bit of a Jason Owen fan, you might like to keep an eye out in October, because he's coming to Perth and he's going to do an acoustic program of John Denver and Glen Campbell songs. One to look out for, perhaps. So is the Tom Curtin show coming down this way too. I know that Hayden was telling you about that on Wednesday. And if you missed it, then give him a dig in the ribs this Wednesday and ask him to tell you again. I'm sure he will mention it. But if you want to catch him, we'll catch the whole program. Start at 10 o'clock and go right through until noon, and you can hear Country Tracks with Hayden every Wednesday on 101.3 FM. Now, the other thing we do need to tell you about is our annual general meeting here at the radio station. It's coming up on the 3rd of September, 6 p.m. at the York CRC in Avon Terrace. There's parking behind. All 8 committee positions are vacant. So if you're feeling inspired to nominate, send your nominations to the secretary, radio 6YCR at hotmail.com. And nominations close on the 27th of August. If you want to use the snail mail, make sure they get here by 5 p.m. on the 27th of August. The P.O. box is 465 in York. So keep that in mind. Nominations close on the 27th of August, 5 p.m. And the AGM, love to see you there, is the 3rd of September, 6 p.m. at the York CRC. All right, there endeth the promo. Here starteth the music. Becky Cole style.

Oh, Becky Colgan, a little wild at heart. If you want something a little bit less energetic, well, ladies, how about giving netball a go without the running or the jumping? Walking netball. It's coming to Beverley. It's a fun, low-impact version of netball, played entirely at a walking pace, and it's suitable for all ages, all fitness levels, and all experiences. You don't need to have played netball before. Games start in Beverley on Wednesday, the 14th of October at 6 p.m. Put your name down by the 28th of September by contacting Linda at the Beverley IGA and get into walking netball. It's a great way to get moving, have some fun, and enjoy a friendly game with other local ladies. Speaking of local, this fella's local. He's a West Aussie, Dave Kent.

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Well, they're three names from the soundtrack of your life, aren't they? Slim Dusty, obviously the last one. Before that, we had Jim Croce and I Got a Name, and Eddie Rabbit with Kentucky Rain. Oh, look, I've done my best for the rain. I'm sorry. That's it. I've got to go now. I need to dash home before it might decide to rain. Let's hope it does. Let's hope. But I will leave you with a fun song from Wild Rose called Go Down Swingin', which is going to at least make your chiropractor happy, I think. Okay, I got to go. Look, thank you so much for your company. Don't forget there's more great country music on a Wednesday. If you tune in from 10 until noon, you'll catch up with Hayden and he'll take you down country tracks. Leo can't be with you this week. Leslie Ann can. And Leslie Ann is going to be in this afternoon from 4 till 6. And also on Monday from 10 through until 2. So that's the beginning of your week sorted, isn't it? How about that? And it's only one more week without Leo. He'll be back again the following week. All right. Thank you for your company. Please do stay in tune to 101.3 FM. Please do remember to come to the AGM. We'd love to meet you. Really would. It'd be fantastic. And love to have your support as well. But for now, it's time for me to go. So until next week at noon, when you are warmly invited to go bush with me again, is Rhonda. Thanks for your company and bye for now. Wild Rose is the song coming up for you. Sorry, is the group coming up for you. Here we go. See, I told you, chiropractor would be happy.

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0: The town of Tamman was gazetted in 1899. The name Tamman may mean grandmother or grandfather. Other theories are that Tamman was named after the tama, a small animal that once inhabited the area, or the tama bush, which grows throughout the district. The completion of the goldfields water supply and the railway line to Kalgoorlie ensured the township grew, along with necessary shops and facilities. In 1948, Tamman became a road board in its own right, having previously been part of the Meckering Road Board and later the Cunderdon Meckering Tamman Road Boards. The Shire of Tamman website lists plenty of current info for visitors.
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1: And I don't believe you. That was from Small Town Romance, Slim Dusty featuring Anne Kirkpatrick. And before then we had Calypso from John Denver. How are you going today anyway? Lovely wet day, and I'm sure there's a lot of people really appreciating the little bits of rain that we've been getting today. Very, very important to everybody, I'm sure. Okay, so here we are again on a Saturday, and I'm here through till 6 o'clock tonight, and hoping that you'll be enjoying my music choices for the day. Just trying to get myself organised properly here and get you some interesting music, because, well, you never know. When all's said and done, you never know, do you?

0: And that, of course, is ABBA with When All Is Said and Done. And the time now is 17 minutes past four. You're listening to The Voice of the Avon, 101.3 FM. Hope you're going to be enjoying the next 2 hours of general happy music, I hope. And here's a message first.
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That delightful song then. And I could just imagine you doing the cha-cha all the way around the kitchen. But that was from Caro Emerald and A Night Like This. Before that, you had Paradise. That was from Coldplay. And first up in this group, we had Bourée from Jethro Tull, the great Jethro Tull group from many years ago. Oh, well, let's keep playing. But first up, here's a little community service message from our community service file. And this one comes from Beverly, and it's at the Beverly Station Arts. And sometimes a piece of West Australian history is right under our feet. In the 1950s, Italian immigrants Giuseppe and Anna Scolaro established the Universal Tile Factory in Fremantle, handcrafting beautiful terrazzo tiles using vibrant pigments and Italian marble. Underneath, Overlooked explores their remarkable legacy through silk reproductions of those tile patterns, photographs of the homes where the tiles can still be found, and even a hands-on pattern-making game. Discover a colourful and perhaps overlooked part of our state's design history. Underneath, Overlooked, at Beverly Station Arts Gallery from the 15th of August to the 4th of October. The gallery is open Thursday to Sunday from 9:30 a.m. to 4 p.m. So it's still on now, and although not at this particular time, it will be open tomorrow. So just whiz in and have a look. You know, you think about those beautiful terrazzo tiles and the ingenuity and creative artism that had people making those designs. It's just amazing. They're things that will live on, just like William Morris and all of his fantastic designs have suddenly regained their popularity in our community today. So, from that creative perspective, let's go on with some more music. And this is a man called David Gray. He's from London, and it's not David Gray's Fly Spray. This is the song Babylon. It'll be followed by a bit of Jimmy Barnes.

0: And can you remember that from your youth? I bet you do. Heard it through the grapevine from CCR, Creedence Clearwater Revival. Before then, it was A Land of a Thousand Dancers with Jimmy Barnes. And first up, we had Babylon from David Gray. The time now is 4:43. That's 17 minutes to 5. And how's the weather going at your place? Lots of clouds here in New York. Temperature is currently 15.9 on our veranda. Officially, we'll just have a look and see what they say about the next few days, because I think we're going to have some... I think we've got a little bit of rain coming, but we're not expecting too much, are we? Tonight, with this cloud cover, I think it'll be a bit warmer than it was last night. Our overnight minimum tonight will be 8 degrees. And maybe a little warmer here in York. Let me have a look. It's generally 5 degrees. Cooler here in York, of course. 5 degrees. Our maximum today expected was 21 degrees. And we expected between 0 and 10 millimetres of rain. Currently at 4:45, well, yeah, they say that it should have been around somewhere 20 degrees, and it really is only 16.3, and they say that it feels like 13.9. So what's going to happen during the coming week? In the coming week, tomorrow, 5 degrees overnight and 20 degrees tomorrow with 0 to 1 millimetre of rain expected. Monday and Tuesday, no rain expected. 2 degrees Sunday night, minimum for Monday, and 19 degrees during the day. So it'll be another cold morning, but it won't be as cold as Tuesday, because Tuesday it's going to be 1 degree overnight, Monday, Tuesday, and 21 degrees during the day. So clear skies, I'd imagine. So hence the low temperature. Wednesday we warm up a little more because of the rain. Yes, we're expecting more rain on Wednesday, between 4 and 15 millimetres. Our minimum overnight from Tuesday to Wednesday will be 6, and our maximum during the day will be 20. Thursday, 0 to 2 millimetres of rain expected, and our minimum Wednesday, Thursday will be 3 degrees, maximum 18 degrees. Friday, back to clear skies, slightly cloudy, 1 degree overnight, 18 degrees during the day, no rain. Saturday, 1 degree again overnight, 20 degrees maximum, and no rain. This forecast was updated 34 minutes ago from the Bureau of Meteorology. And that's a rundown of what's going to happen over the coming week. It's going to be raining through till about 11 o'clock tonight. So generally drizzly type rain, I think, right through till 11. Then come 11 o'clock, the temperature will still be 8 degrees. It'll be cloudy. 2 o'clock, 7 degrees. 3 o'clock, 6 degrees. And then it'll warm up again, 6 degrees for 4, 5 and 6 a.m. 7 o'clock it will drop down to 5 degrees, and tomorrow morning at 8 it will start being 7 and 10 and so on for a maximum of 20 degrees tomorrow. How does that suit you for the weather? Not bad? Okay. Fingers crossed you get the rain that you want. Okay.
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And Johnny Farnham in his heyday when he could take the whole crowd with him, couldn't he? And great music from him there. Before then we had Joe Cocker, and the late Joe Cocker, of course, he died in 2014, I think. He had small cell cancer and he suffered quite a lot before he actually died. He had the disease for about 20 months, and that was put down, of course, to his heavy smoking. If you remember, he was always, any footage that we had of him, he was always smoking. Made a name for himself at Woodstock. And really stayed in everybody's minds from then on, I think. It was really great to see. He sang What With a Little Help from My Friends and Up Where We Belong. And came from Sheffield, died in the States where he was living. And John Robert Cocker, an English singer known for his gritty, bluesy voice and dynamic stage performances. Ah, yes, we remember him well. Okay, the time now is 1 minute past five, and here's a message for you from our community service file. And this is about playing music on the porch day. There's a rather lovely reason to bring out the ukulele, the guitar, the fiddle, or whatever acoustic instrument you enjoy playing. The York Ukulele Group is inviting musicians of all ages and abilities to join them for Play Music on the Porch Day, a worldwide celebration of people simply getting together to make and share music. This is happening on Saturday, the 29th of August, that's next Saturday, from 9 a.m. to 12:30 p.m. on the Bistro Porch at the Castle Hotel in Avon Terrace in York. Play, sing, meet some new people, or just stop for a while and enjoy the music as you pass. It's free, it's for all ages, and everyone is welcome. For more information, please contact Louise on 0417 901 586. That's 0417 901 586 for Play Music on the Porch Day next Saturday, 29th of August, from 9 till 12:30 on the porch at the Castle Hotel in Avon Terrace, York. Looking forward to seeing all those musicians out there really enjoying themselves and playing some delightful music. Okay, let's go with some more music here. And we're going to be listening to Daniel Powter. And Daniel Powter's singing about a bad day. It's not really a bad day, but it's not, I don't know, some people like it. Daniel Powter, Bad Day.

0: And that's Western Australia's own Voyager, great group that took West Australian music and West Australian scenes to the international world stage when they represented Australia in Eurovision a couple of years ago. Wonderful music and great ambassadors for Western Australia. Before then, we had A Sky Full of Stars from Coldplay, which sadly we're not going to have tonight because there's cloud cover. And so if you're out there with your telescopes and your cameras and everything else looking for a great night show tonight, I'm sorry, but you won't see much because it's lots and lots of cloud. And first up, we had Bad Day from Daniel Powter. And the time now is 5:15, and it's time for a little message.
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0: And hope you're enjoying the music. If there's something you particularly want, please don't forget to call. Give me a call and I'm only too happy to see if I can find it on our computers and put it into the playlist. Our phone number here, 9641 2422. Just give us a call and say, hey, how about playing a little bit of whoever, and I can look them up on the computer and see if I can find you a track that you'd really like to hear. Okay, we'll continue with some more music now. Here's Jimmy Barnes, more recently, looking like a bit of an old man. Nonetheless, this is called New Day.

Eskimo Joe there from Perth, and Black Fingernails, Red Wine. Before then we had Ed Sheeran with Shivers, and we had Jimmy Barnes with one of his newest songs called New Day. And given he's had a new lease on life with his heart operations and things like that, I guess he's happy to be singing about a new day in his life. The time now is 28 minutes past five, and let's have a little bit of a look at what's coming up this week on the radio station here on air. And tomorrow we should have Easy Listening with Nick from 9 o'clock in the morning through till 12 noon. And then from 12 noon to 3 o'clock, we've got 3 hours of Songbird on Sunday with Marcus. Both of those guys come up with some really nice music. And they've got such lovely voices to listen to, haven't they, the pair of them. On Monday, you're back with me, Monday 10 till 2, Monday with Leslie Ann. And from 4 till 7, we have the Irish Connection. In between times, we, of course, play you our regular music scene on the from our computers, what we're calling the jukebox. So jukebox plays when there's not a local presenter on. We have the jukebox after the Irish Connection, and that goes through till 10 o'clock on Tuesday. But unfortunately, Leo's away on a break for another week or so. So he will be back on September the 1st. And so we'll be just having the computerised music on Tuesday. Wednesday, 7 o'clock till 11. Frenchie also is taking a break and will be back, but no country, no solid gold breakfast from Frenchie on Wednesday. But 10 o'clock, Hayden comes in with his Country Tracks programme from 10 till 12. From 4 p.m. till 6 p.m. we have, on the first Wednesday of each month, Wonderland with Sianne. But given that it's not the first Wednesday, unfortunately, it won't be CN on Wednesday. So 6 till 8, Frank will be back in with his Back to the Future program. On Thursday, Breakfast with Glenn from 7 till 10. And from and then back on to computerised music until 4 o'clock when we have The Magic of Story with Liz. And back to computer music until Friday morning, 7 o'clock, and we have the lovely Nick in again with Breakfast with Nick till 10 o'clock. And from 10 till 1, the mix-up with Michael. We go back to the jukebox right through till Saturday morning again, where whilst French is having a short break, we will be having, nonetheless, a breakfast show. And from 6 till 9, and then from 9 till 12, Spirit of Music with George, 12 till 2, Going Bush with Rhonda, 4 till 6, My Kind of Music with me again. So there you go. That's the coming week. This is the week that will be, not the week that was. Let's have a listen to something that I bet you haven't heard for a while. Here's Donovan and Catch the Wind.

And a lovely collection of music there. We had Donovan with Catch the Wind from 1966, would you believe? A long time ago. Then we had Orinoco Flow from Enya. We had Tell Me a Tale from Michael Kiwanuka and Somebody I Used to Know from Gotcha. Quite a collection of music. And the time now is 14 minutes to 6, 14 minutes till I wend my way back home. In the meantime, here's a message.

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That was Pete Byfield with Visitors. We're just visitors. And before then, we had Great Southern Land from Ice House, and we had Bones from Imagine Dragon. And it's almost 6 o'clock, so it's almost time for me to go. I hope you've enjoyed the music today, and I will be back with you on Monday to give you some more music. So, hope you have a great rest of the week, and tomorrow, don't forget, we've got 6 hours of live music, 3 hours with Nick, starting from 9 o'clock through till midday, and then with Marcus from midday through till 3 o'clock. 6 great hours of music live played from the station. So join us tomorrow, and in the meantime, enjoy listening to our Shire president and his mob as they sing about Western Shore. Bye for now.

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1: Big dreams often begin on little football ovals. 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

0: Did you know Gemelling is one of the Wheatbelt's most active sporting towns? Football, cricket, tennis, bowls, hockey, golf, netball and much more. They all call the recreation grounds home. Whatever your age, there's probably a club waiting to welcome you.
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0: town of Tamman was gazetted in 1899. The name Tamman may mean grandmother or grandfather. Other theories are that Tamman was named after the tammar, a small animal that once inhabited the area, or the tammar bush, which grows throughout the district. The completion of the goldfields water supply and the railway line to Kalgoorlie ensured the township grew, along with necessary shops and facilities. In 1948, Tamman became a road board in its own right, having previously been part of the Meckering Road Board and later the Cunderdon Meckering Tamman Road Boards. The Shire of Tamman website lists plenty of current info for visitors.
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0: Every club in the Wheat Belt started with someone deciding to give it a go. 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

0: If you're looking for a friendly sport that's as social as it is enjoyable, why not discover the Beverley Bowling and Croquet Club? 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

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Grab your kazoo, clap your hands, sing along, or you can just hum. Here we go now. You ready?

0: 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Tracks range from those you remember from your youth through to those being released now, with an emphasis on Australian music, especially from WA. 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

my buddy said, "Hey, won't you look at her over there? 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Well, he's lost his mind.

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0: The town of Tamman was gazetted in 1899. The name Tamman may mean grandmother or grandfather. Other theories are that Tamman was named after the tama, a small animal that once inhabited the area, or the tama bush, which grows throughout the district. The completion of the Goldfields water supply and the railway line to Kalgoorlie ensured the township grew, along with necessary shops and facilities. In 1948, Tamman became a road board in its own right, having previously been part of the Meckering Road Board and later the Cunderdon Meckering Tamman Road Boards. The Shire of Tamman website lists plenty of current info for visitors.
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